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1: They killed us so we had to go. They killed us so we had to go. They killed us so we had to go. They killed us so we had to go. They killed us so we had to go. They killed us so we had to go.
2: They killed us, so we had to go.
3: They killed us, so we had to go.
2: They killed us, so we had to go.
3: They killed us, so we had to go.
2: They killed us, so we had to go.

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But thou, O Lord, shalt laugh at them. 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

Wham! Instant Groove. 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

0: Quit staggering like you're drunk or something. 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Man, whooping so bad you can't hardly walk in. Bumpy bastard. And your mammy was too, boy.
1: You say what?
0: I said you funky bastard and your black mammy was too.
2: Now I don't mind you call me nasty, bow-legged, not-needing funky. You might even call me a queer, but I ain't gonna take that shit you talking about my mother dear. And why you up here asking me about my mother dear? You don't even know where yours is if you got one. I don't even think you got a mammy.
0: You gonna mess up in a minute.
2: I'm already messed up when I looked at you, boy. But I would just like to ask you a question. Where is your father?
0: See, I figured you were going to ask something like that. My
2: father's
0: in
2: Chicago. Question.
0: In Chicago.
2: I said, where is your father, son?
0: I said, in Chicago.
2: Your daddy, I'm talking about. Your daddy, boy.
0: I said, Chicago, man.
2: Your daddy ain't no Chicago fool.
0: I'll be damned.
2: You damn sure will be damned. Your daddy ain't in no Chicago.
0: I know where my daddy is. My
2: you evidently don't know where your daddy is if you say he is Chicago. You be looking at me like a cross-eyed, dilapidated, pigeon-toed cocksucker.
0: I know where

0: You want to learn the secret of our success, don't I?
1: I teach you. First of all, you start off with a period of several thousand years, during which you have nothing to sustain you but a great bearded legend. Oh, my friend, you have no land to call your own, to grow food on, or to hunt. You have nothing. You're never in one place long enough to have a geography, or an army, or a land myth. All you have is a little brain. A little brain and a great bearded legend to sustain you and convince you that you are special, even in poverty. But this little brain, that's the real key, you see. With this little brain, you go out and you buy a piece of cloth, and you cut that cloth in two, and you go out and sell it for a penny more than you.

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1: Go ahead.
0: Like a sex machine, man.
1: Go ahead.
0: Moving, doing it, you know.
1: Go ahead.
0: Can I count it on?
1: Go ahead. Go ahead.
0: One, two, three, four.

0: Get up.
1: Get on up.
0: Get up.
1: Get on up.
0: Get up.
1: Get on up.
0: Stay on the scene.
1: Get on up.
0: Like a sex machine.
1: Get on up.
0: Get up.
1: Get on up.
0: Get up.
1: Get on up.
0: Get up.
1: Get on up.
0: Get up.
1: Get on up.
0: Get up.
1: Get on up.

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1: Go ahead, take him to the bridge.
0: Take him onto the bridge.
1: Take him to the bridge.
0: Take him to the bridge. Hit me now. Come on.
1: Get on up.

friends always sang to me, being nosy. Johnny, you're too good for your mother, and you're too good to her. You're always buying her something nice, or sending her some kind of card, or candy gram, or telegram, or a telephone call. But you see, to me, love is a personal thing, not a social thing. It's a thing between a man and his woman. And I love my woman, yes I do. Yeah, and I'm proud of her too. You see, if the way I love my woman is crazy, then check this out. You better send old JT to the crazy house.

0: go out and you buy a piece of cloth and you cut that cloth in two and you go out and sell it for a penny more than you paid for it. Then you run right out and buy another piece of cloth, cut it into three pieces and sell it for 3 pennies profit. But my friend, during that time, you must never succumb to buying an extra piece of bread for the table or a toy for a child. No, you must immediately run out and get yourself a still larger piece of cloth, and so you repeat this process over and over, and suddenly you discover something. You have no longer any desire, any temptation to dig into the earth to grow food or to gaze at a limitless land and call it your own. No, no. You just go on and on and on repeating this process over the centuries, over and over, and suddenly you make a grand discovery. You have a mercantile heritage. You are a merchant. You're known as a usurer, a man with secret resources, a witch, a pawnbroker, a shinny, a mucky, and a kike.
1: You really some teacher, Mr. Masby. You really, really the greatest.

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We should make the music.

any song, any instrument. You now have a drummer accompanying you on 12 contemporary styles of music, from disco to rock ballads. The tempos all vary, and each cut is totally arranged. Songs from completely different categories can be played to the same drum drop. Since the emergence of rock music in the early 50s, all hit songs have a pattern of arrangement that are basically the same. I've chosen an arrangement that is standard, from rock and roll through country to ballads. Every drum drop will be counted off in the tempo of the selection. Each drop begins with a 4-bar introduction, and all verses and choruses are arranged in 8-bar phrases. All but 3 drum drops will use the long form arrangement. See the back of the album to read what I'm saying. Each verse we call letter A, and each chorus letter B. So the long form arrangement reads as follows. First, the count, then the 4-bar intro, then verse, verse, chorus, verse, verse, chorus, verse, chorus, chorus, repeating the chorus until the fade. There will be drum lead-ins and pickups on each transition every 8 bars. Now with the help of one of Hollywood's top studio drummers, Mr. Dave Krieger, let's get on with the application of instruments. A drummer does 2 major functions. Without him, a band is totally empty. Number 1, he sets the tempo and keeps it there. And number 2, he determines the feel of the song. You're listening to Medium Rock. This drop can be heard in its entirety on drop number 3, side 2. Let's begin with a guitarist who is writing a song in the hard rock style, but using the first, the count.

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Autechre released two albums in late 2020, Sign and Plus, and here is 7FMIC from Plus.

biological necessity. One or the other spin. Let's say it has not been raining for a while. 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
0: rocks in to the Hudson sounds like so many different frequencies are combining to make this note in my ear.

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1: Noise.
2: Hi, I'm 31 Down, Ryan Holsoppel. I'd like to thank Free 103 and congratulate them on their anniversary. I'm just going to jump right to it here and wait till everybody kind of filters out. But I just want to start this off with a scan of the wireless spectrum of all the devices in here. So I'm going to fire up Terminal here and... let's see, here's Terminal, I'm going to say a new Terminal. And we're just going to make a scan. First, I'm going to look for my default gateway in the room. So I'm going to type in root minus N there, and I get it's 192.168.1. And then we're going .1.1, and then let's do a nmap scan of that over all the ports in the spectrum here. So we're going to do nmap minus sn, and then that's the router, the default gateway IP, 192.168.1.1. And then we're going to do CIDR block notation and say 24 to give us a scan of all the devices on our subnet, and we're going to run that, and we'll let that go while we start here. Okay, so that's been initiated. Hello, listeners, and welcome back to our Saturday evening show broadcast. For those just tuning in, this is Mike Sharpie. Now, I'm just your friendly neighborhood penetration tester, which... means I help some of this country's best top corporations, top businesses, find vulnerabilities, which means I can help some of this country's best corporations find holes in their networks, and then I plug them. I really love what I do. Some days I feel kind of like a crime fighter, you know? Like Encyclopedia Brown or Scruffy McGruff, you know? So in my spare time, I've started using the skills that I've honed at the pen test company, and I try to seek out those cryptocurrency con men and help put them to justice where they belong with the rest of the thieves, you know? A lot of these lowlifes think they can go on and hide in the dark web, but if there's one thing I've learned in my career, that nothing is secret on the internet. It's all out there for someone with the right skills to find. I was driving over here after stopping at Hardee's for breakfast, and I was thinking about when Mr. Sessions brought down the Alpha Bay last July, and I thought I'd go in and find the sound clip so we can all enjoy. Kind of reaffirms to me what it is to be a penetration tester in this world. Thank you, Mr. Sessions.

0: The dark net is not a place to hide. Today, the Department of Justice announces the takedown of a dark web market, Alpha Bay. This is the largest dark market web place takedown in world history. This group serviced more than 40,000 illegal vendors, people who sell illegal products. There were more than 250,000 listings for illegal drugs and toxic chemicals on Alpha Bay. Earlier this year, 122 vendors advertised fentanyl, and 238 advertised heroin. And we know of several Americans who were killed by drugs on Alpha Bay. One victim was just 18 years old when in February she overdosed on a powerful synthetic opioid which she had bought on Alpha Bay. The drug was shipped right to her house through the mail. A little more than a week after her death, a victim in Orange County, Florida, died of an overdose from a drug bought on Alpha Bay. You are not safe. You cannot hide. We will find you, dismantle your organization and network, and we will prosecute you. The dark net is not a place to hide. We will use every tool we have to stop criminals perpetuated by the perverted technology. The dark net is not a place to hide. The dark net is not a place to hide. The dark net is not a place to hide.
1: To hide, especially when you have guys like with me out there making America safe. You may remember last week a new ransomware called Blocky has hit the net and is taking down some office parks in the Columbus, Ohio area. For those of you that may be affected, and I cannot stress this enough, do not pay the ransom. Sure, you might get some of your data back, but at what cost? By refusing to pay this ransom, you're refusing to fund these digital criminals. There are a lot of way criminals are making money on the dark web these days, and it's not all viruses and ransomware. A lot of them peddle illegal substances through their vendors. Websites like Alpha Bay, Nucleus Market, Dream Market, and the Silk Road 3.0. These dark markets are so easy for anyone to access using the Tor browser. Literally, children are getting onto sites like Crypto Market and Outlaw Market and buying all sorts of narcotics, pornography, and other bad, really bad stuff. We have to stop them. I'm on the case to find out who is perpetrating these blocky ransomware attacks, how to stop it, and what their motive is. There's a BlackFrog Bitcoin ATM in the Columbus area that I've been staking out for the past month in my free time. I've noticed some reoccurring traffic, and I've tailed these Bitcoin baddies all over the Columbus area, notably to the Wendy's restaurant at 799 South High Street, right across from the Taco Bell and beside the Salon Lofts German Village. Now, BlackFrog ATMs, yep, BlackFrog. That's the company that's enabling these cryptocurrency con men to cash out their bitcoins, lining their pockets with the moolah of innocent people. There aren't many places to let you convert your bitcoins into cold hard cash in the East. You've got there's a BP / Dunkin' Donuts in the Philadelphia area you can go to, and there's one in Columbus, Ohio. So that means that most Bitcoin ATMs I can go to in the New York area, I can put money into my Bitcoin wallet, but I need a special ATM to get money back from my Bitcoin wallet to cash out. So if I've created the blocky ransomware that I locked down on your computer, if that happens, I want to make you pay. You go to a Bitcoin ATM and you pay my ransom, and then I go to the Bitcoin ATM and I get that cash in my pocket. So I just go around to these Bitcoin ATMs and kind of sit there and watch. The one in Ohio is at a place called Tobacco International. So Back to the Blocky and the ransomware. I'm at Wendy's on the high street now, and I've logged into their free Wi-Fi, and so has this perpetrator. I've been following him for a while. He likes to drink Frosties. And I think we'll find out what he's looking at on the local net and see what he's buying, perhaps on the Alpha Bay. So I've gone into what I've done before. I set up a scan. It looks like we're, it still says 93% done with a few minutes waiting. So in the meantime, I'd like to run this advertisement. This special's brought to you by Blue Apron. While we're waiting for this crack, the Wi-Fi, I want to just take the moment to talk about Blue Apron. Now, they're not sponsoring our broadcast or anything, so you know this is truth. I wouldn't endorse anything I'm not truly impressed by. Ever since Cheryl left, I never really learned to cook. But this Blue Apron thing, they send it right to my studio, and it really only takes about an hour to get the thing going. Last night, I had this amazing barmoody and herb couscous, honey nut squash, spice laban, which is stuff I hadn't even heard of before I got it in the mail. I didn't know what couscous is, but it's pretty tasty, kind of dry. So now, while I'm still waiting for this to complete, it says 93% of all devices are scanned in the room. I'm gonna first set up my browser to use the proxy chains. So I'm going to go back into another terminal, and like we've done before to set up proxy chains, I'm going to say start network Tor. And then let that run. Now I'm going to say proxy chains. And then I'm going to use Firefox. So this basically cloaks my IP address as we're doing this. It puts a proxy chain to make it seem like my IP is not coming from Columbus, Ohio, but I could be coming from the United Kingdom. I could be coming from the Philippines. It makes up proxy chains every 10 minutes. So basically, I can elude anybody as to the fact here in Columbus, Ohio, that I'm sitting at the, there's some activity out there. I'm sitting at the Wendy's running a security scan. Still saying it's about 93% done. Good. So while that's going, I'm going to open a new terminal. Here. And now, I'm going to find a victim on this chart that's been going through. And I see, let's see, I know he's on a phone, and I know that it's a Mac phone, it's an Apple phone, and it's the IP address is 192.168.1.47. So that's the person I think who has been buying a lot of and selling a lot of Bitcoin. So I'm going to enter that in. I'm going to say nmap. And then I'm going to say that dash S, capital V, and then my 2.168.1.47. Now, that's the IP address of the victim. So I've started an nmap onto his phone. So now I'm going to open another terminal. As always with this fun stuff, we open many terminal windows. Here we go. Still working. Oh, I'm going to make sure that I'm forwarding my IP forward. So I'm going to say cat. So let's see. Echo. One. Here. PLC. /net/IPv4/IP_ There. Maybe a typo. Good. So now I'll check this again. And how are we looking on time out there? 18. A couple minutes? Okay, let's see if I can initiate this on it. So I'm going to open up another terminal, and I'm going to do an SSL strip. So SSL strip, and then minus P, minus L, and then port that I'm going to look at is 8080. So I'm looking at any data coming in port 8080. Then I open another terminal. And now I'm going to spoof this, do an ARP spoof. So this is basically, I'm creating a man-in-the-middle attack. And I'm going to let this run now as my time goes out, and we'll check in later and see if I can catch into his phone. But what I'm basically doing is doing a man-in-the-middle attack. So here we have a router at the Wendy's, and the Wendy's router that everybody logs into, an IP address of something like 192.168.1.1. And then I have a telephone. So my phone sends packets directly to that router. That router sends them out to the wide internet. But our little local network between my phone and the router, I'm injecting my computer between it, a man in the middle. So then, if I spoof with my computer and tell every time this phone talks to the router, I'm also saying, hey, I'm the MAC address, that unique hardware ID of this phone. So then, I tell the router, every time the router sends packets back to the phone, hey, I'm the MAC address of this phone, because I've figured out both of their MAC addresses. Eventually, the router becomes confused and cuts out sending it directly to the phone and sends it to my computer and to the phone. And the phone will always send packets back to the router before they go to the wide address. So we're sending it to my computer and out. So I'm becoming the man in the middle with this computer. So then I can see everything that goes through the network that's on your phone wirelessly through radio waves. It's pretty exciting. The good thing is that unless you're on an HTTP, if you're on an HTTPS secure site, it's a little bit harder for me to find out passwords and logins and such. But the good thing is I've initiated an SSL strip, which basically I'm just listening for cookies for a long period of time. And eventually, you may log out of your Facebook and then log back in, and I'll see your login, your username, and your password on a public Wi-Fi network at Wendy's. So let's check back a little bit later. We'll see if my man-in-the-middle attack has succeeded. So tune in again on Saturday Night Broadcast to learn a little bit more about man-in-the-middle attacks, session hijacking, and saving America. Thank you.

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1: In view of reports that North American aircraft are violating the airspace of Brazil and that in the region of the Amazon, radar stations are being built, Deputy to the Federal Senate, Braga, has petitioned the government to state whether it is aware of these activities. In spite of the world scandal created by the fiasco of the open intervention of the United States against Cuba, there is material evidence that the United States is preparing for a repetition of this attack, again under the leadership of the CIA. It has become known that President Kennedy gave instructions to the Central Intelligence Agency to increase the recruiting of new mercenaries for a second invasion, which will be combined with acts of sabotage. A Cuban radio announces that an American aircraft carrier invaded Cuban territorial waters today and fell the beach at Cibonet near Santiago. Five jet planes rose from the aircraft carrier and made menacing flights over Cibonet. The radio announcement called this provocation another aggressive act against Cuba by American intelligence.
2: In our country, everyone's opinion is respected, provided it proceeds from an objective analysis of reality.
1: Let us turn to the communist program. The target they are working towards, combating communism, is a society of eternal peace between nations, freedom for all nations, universal well-being and prosperity for the people of the earth. What could be more patriotic than fighting for the happiness of one's people? That is a fair appraisal, with which it is impossible not to agree.
3: It's a well-known fact that the Soviet Union does not impose its way of life and its ideology on anyone. Revolutions are not exported. That's our firm belief.
1: Tomorrow is the 185th anniversary of America's independence. On July 4th, 1776, the American Congress passed the Declaration of Independence, a document which proclaimed the sovereignty of the United States. The declaration, written by Thomas Jefferson and Benjamin Franklin, inspired the American patriots who took up arms to defend the liberty and happiness of their country. What would Thomas Jefferson say if he could see the modern America today? He vowed that his native land would be an enemy of war. However, today he would hear certain American politicians speak of the necessity of war. In the lobbies of Congress, he would be able to talk with a swarm of politicians preaching a strong-arm policy and hatred between the people. We shall not delve into history and recall the capture of Mexican land, the Philippines, or the invasion of the Isthmus of Panama. Let's take a look at things in a recent year. The people of Vietnam are fighting against the French colonizers. America fully supported the colonizers, supplying them with weapons and money. The people of Laos are defending their independence from the colonizers. Who is fighting against the Laotian people? Are the puppets of America armed with American weapons and subsidized by Washington? What about the Congo? Kasavubu and Mobutu, the miserable Mackie.
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5: This is Andy Stuhl with the Wave Farm Radio Art Archive. I'm very pleased to introduce a 1974 piece by Howard Broomfield called A Radio Program About Radio. Broomfield, who passed away in 1986, was a member of the World Soundscape Project, an acoustic education and research group that composer R. Murray Schafer established at Vancouver's Simon Fraser University. The recording you're about to hear was Broomfield's contribution to a series that Schafer directed called Soundscapes of Canada. Across the 10 parts of the series, World Soundscape Project members drew heavily on field recordings they had conducted around the country for programs that attuned listeners to different aspects of Canada's sonic environments while reimagining the form and conventions of documentary broadcast. For the ninth program, Broomfield turned to radio itself as a facet of the acoustic ecologies the group studied. Using historical clips from 1930s radio dramas and interviews he conducted about people's radio listening habits, among many other sources, Broomfield playfully traversed the mystery and mundanity of broadcast radio. The piece is at once an anthropological study and a critical intervention into radio as a major part of the mediated sound worlds that people inhabit. Here is a radio program about radio.
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4: Ah, oui, c'est... ah, ben oui, puis il y a les autres. 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
12: 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The temperature here in the Delta, 42 degrees. The wind's from the east at 7. The barometric pressure is rising 30.25 inches. We have cloudy skies. Sax Harbor, 40. The wind's from the northwest at 14. Tuck, 41. The wind's from the north at 8. Port Good Hope reports winds out of the east at 7. 43 degrees. Norman Wells is 44 above. Mountain Daylight Saving Time now, 6:30. And now with evening report here.

0: frequency range by increasing the gravitational field around them. I mix these sounds from a source tape made by a certain Dr. Wells.
1: Le cerveau et son propre répertoire. C'est un théâtre sans limite. 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
3: Oh, Michael, I'm so glad you said that. When I first learned that you and Lisa had taken the steps I so wanted you to take, well, I must admit I had my reservations.
4: Well, I always thought that you favored our marriage.
3: Oh, I did. I thought it important that Charles have a father. His own father. Once I learned that you were his real father.

0: the start of this course through to the very end, the experience and know-how of the top professionals will be yours just by turning on a switch.
1: Perhaps you don't know her as well as you thought you did.
2: I know my daughter. Oh, how well I know my daughter.
1: Perhaps you don't know me.
0: If we keep working and striving. One wise man put it this way. If what you have done yesterday still looks good to you, you haven't done much today. And that, ladies and gentlemen,
3: tests have shown that prolonged exposure to this sound level induces severe hearing loss and eventually deafness.
0: Heighten the fun, brighten the occasion.
4: To begin at the beginning. It is spring. Moonless night in a small town, starless and Bible black. The cobble streets silent, and the hunched courtesan Rabbitswood limping invisible down to the slow black, crow black fishing boat bobbing sea. The houses are blind as moles, or blind as Captain Cat, there in the muffled middle by the pump and the town clock. The shops in mourning, the welfare hall in widow's weeds, and all the people of the lulled and dumbfound town are sleeping now. Listen, it is night, moving in the streets. Processional, salt, slow, musical wind in the Coronation Street. It is the grass growing on Flanagan.

I like the general news coverage of it. I think it's more comprehensive than most.

0: tinted and plain heather tones for Trell in Morris with another location in Neverville. Now here's music to conclude the program.
1: You ever sit around on a summer night,
2: more than 100
1: vaguely restless,
2: crashed into the jungle,
1: you're a little bored with everything, and you wonder what to do?
2: The officials fear all aboard.
1: Here's my answer. I jump in the car and go to a ball game. Get out in the fresh air, eat hot dogs, have a whale of a time. Maybe that's what you're missing. Try it sometime.
3: Oh, I listen to CBC. I forgot about that. I listen to the news on CBC and some of their special programs.
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0: The announcer has often been called the show window of his station. 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
1: Well, I'll tell you what I'd do. 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I'd make it against the law. We don't need it.
0: The whole spectro sporting.
2: Bernie Perrell, Philadelphia, Toronto Flyers, we believe, a hockey league game. Perrell played with the Philadelphia Blazers, the World Hockey Association last year.
3: This month, and construction is slated to start sometime after September 1st. The office and fire hall will be contained in one story. The cloud of heavy rain for a hot
4: Cari radioascoltatori, buonasera. 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
4: 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And August 21st is a sad anniversary in the United States.
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4: in 1971 at San Quentin Prison. George Jackson, the black revolutionary leader. And we hope you'll be listening to...

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3: Yes, that poor boy.
4: Even if the kid doesn't know it, I'm out there walking right with him.
5: Choo-choos. I love the wheels.

0: further providing a sonic environment for dancers that reflects their humanness and leaves room for their music movements to complete the form.
1: The most music with
0: often far more complex systems of relations are consciously and laboriously constructed to fashion the inner workings of a music. This latter, rather undramatic-looking and deliberate activity is perhaps the least known and most time-consuming aspect of composing. But this can evolve its own unique form, which in turn can evolve its own unique surface. And if this surface of sound we hear is the one the composer's after, there is no other way of getting it. The outside of the inside.
1: And decay.

0: The sea was born of the earth without sweet union of love, Hesiod says. But that then she lay for heaven, and she bare the thing which encloses everything, Okeanos, the one which all things are, and by which nothing is anything but itself, measured so. Screwing earth, in whom love lies, which unnerves the limbs, and by its heat floods the mind and all gods and men into further nature. Vast earth rejoices. Deep swirling Okeanos steers all things through all things. Everything issues from the one. The soul is led from drunkenness to dryness. The sleeper lights up from the dead. The man awake lights up from the sleeping.
1: Now Jericho was straitly shut up because of the children of Israel. None went out and none came in. And the Lord said unto Joshua, see, I have given into thine hand Jericho and the king thereof and the mighty men of valor. And ye shall compass the city, all ye men of war, and go round about the city once. Thus shalt thou do 6 days. And the seventh priest shall bear before the ark seven trumpets of ram's horns. And the seventh day ye shall compass the city 7 times, and the priest shall blow with the trumpets, and it shall come to pass that when they make a long blast with the ram's horn, and when ye hear the sound of the trumpet, all the people shall shout with a great shout. And the walls of the city shall fall down flat, and the people shall ascend up, every man straight before him.
2: This is the mic.
3: Irving Glick. Recording engineers James Reed and Colin Bennett. Tape playback on the stage, Vernon Ireland. Maintenance, Raymond Sosa and Mike Campbell. Coordinating technical supervision by Stanley Horobin. And we have the composer, R. Murray Schafer, on the telephone in his office at Simon Fraser University in Vancouver. Here he is talking with Karen Keyser.
4: Hello, Murray.
5: Hello.
4: This is Karen Keyser speaking.
5: Hello. Couldn't conceive that someone dies and that the energy that was that person simply disappeared. But I had to believe, and I still believe, in a kind of transmutation of energy, that the energy must go somewhere and be transposed into something else.

0: my ability and will, to the best of my ability, preserve, protect, and defend. Preserve, protect, and defend. Constitution of the United States. The Constitution of the United States.
1: So help me God.
0: So help me God.
1: Congratulations.

0: natural. No.
1: So I told you that tunnel bug is there.
2: Because Bruce had said he wanted you to work with him in the middle of the camp.
1: But he didn't know I was afraid of bats. No, actually, I'm not afraid of bats. It's wolves that can.
3: Tigers. Tigers scare me.
1: Yes.
2: There are any wolves around here.
1: No, I never see.
3: There's a tiger.
4: Where do you hear the nighthawks?
3: The Abbotsford Zoo has a tiger.
2: Let's hope he stays there.
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0: Good afternoon. Here is the CBC News. A fatal fire and apparent suicide have taken place in Burnaby. The RCMP found a man unconscious and burned in the Burnaby home, and he was dead on arrival to hospital. They also found a woman in the house, and she was tied up and dead, and several fires were still burning. Autopsies have been ordered, and an inquest will be held.
1: Apparently on
0: names of the middle-aged couple involved have not been released.
1: A young man, white male, described as being young, 5'6" and wearing a tan jacket and blue jeans. He's under the influence of either a drug or liquor. Apparently demanded the car keys of the complainant, a Mrs. Quinn, and he asked for the keys so he could steal the car.
0: However, Mr. Wallace also said Mr. Bennett is still active in provincial politics while trying to suggest he's retired.
1: I don't believe so. It doesn't say. Well,
0: the boy whose body was found under a capsized canoe on Harrison Lake a couple of days ago was that of 6-year-old of North Vancouver. Apparently, his mother and stepfather were with him at the time, and the police are still trying to find the bodies. There are reports that the Dunhill Development Corporation, a home building company bought earlier this year by the provincial government, has been selling residential land at a profit to private developers. It's been reported that in one transaction, completed after the NDP government took control of the company, the corporation sold some prime residential land at nearly double the price it had paid a year and a half before, an increase that would be reflected in the eventual selling price of homes built on the land. In Washington, President Ford met with both his cabinet and the National Security Council and has asked members of each group to stay on the job, at least throughout the initial stages of his administration. Mr. Ford's press secretary, Jerry Terhorst, says Mr. Ford wants suggestions for Vice President to be submitted to him. Apparently, former President Nixon can see the light ahead in his rather dim financial picture. The New York literary agent has told a close associate of Mr. Nixon that the former chief of state can earn at least $2 million for writing books. It's reported that Mr. Nixon had a friend look into this matter so offensive. Meanwhile, two Democratic congressmen from Georgia introduced legislation in the House of Representatives which would grant immunity to former President Mr. Nixon from prosecution. A similar resolution has been presented by Senator.

That was the news from the CBC's British Columbia newsroom.

0: Hello, I'm George Finstad, and this show is called Music from Other Continents. Today we also have some news from other continents, but more about that later. First, the Trio de Mira sing Hi, Hi, Hi, which is simply an expression of great joy, roughly translated as exhilaration, enchantment, elation, ecstasy.
1: Elle est en cours, la grande vente chez le roi des habits à Chandler. 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
0: Ecstasy.
1: Pour aussi peu que 49 dollars.
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1: Get a little taste of love eternal, get a little heaven in your soul.
0: Oh, yes. Oh, that was quite a treat, mind you.
3: Yeah.
0: You bet your life. You get all that news and get it that way, it was all new to us.
1: Get in touch with

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1: closing of places of entertainment.
2: And we had to tell him we'd have a script in the morning.
0: The regional
2: Charlie, I've been thinking over these comic strips.
1: Program.
2: Now, take Mutton Jeff. Now, that's popular. One fella is a great big man, and the other one's a little bit of fella.
1: Jerry's.
2: And that's what we've got to get. Yeah, but the people aren't going to see us on the radio.
0: This is the fourth news.
2: Yeah. Well, we've got to do it with our voices.
0: Copyright reserved.
3: Get in touch with God.
1: If they were hit by a bomb, large numbers would be killed or injured.
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1: Churches and other places of public worship will not be closed.
2: Maybe if one of us had a high voice and the other one a low voice, that would give them a picture.
4: Berlin.
2: Yeah.
4: German government.
2: Say, guys, you're right as two rabbits.
4: His Majesty's government in the United Kingdom.
2: Yeah, you know, Charlie, I think we're getting somewhere. You can get your voice down pretty low, can't you? Well, yes, I can get down pretty low. Keep going. Get down lower. Like down here?
4: German government.
2: Not bad. Now, listen. See if you can put a, little dialect in it. I'm going to stay right down here and talk like this here. How does it sound, Brother Gosling?
5: Sounds great. Now, you hold that voice, and I'll try to get a high one.
4: Poland.
2: Yeah, I'll do that. And you get on up there.
4: Polish territory.
2: How does it sound up here?
4: His Majesty's government in the United Kingdom.
2: No, well, get up higher. Get way up there.
5: How does it sound up here?
2: Yeah, put a little dialect in the thing. And put a rasp in there. Like that, in the drugstore in Atlanta.
5: Put a little rasp in there. How do that sound to you now, Brother Carrillo?
1: All gatherings for purposes of entertainment and amusement, whether outdoor or indoor, which involve large numbers congregating together, are prohibited until further notice.
2: That sure sounds good to me, boy. I think we done got something here. Boy, I sure hope so.
6: Good evening, ladies and gentlemen. This is your Vic Falls family service.
7: Charlie, what's the matter?
8: Starts light and so.
7: Did you hear what Willie called those two fellows?
6: These next 2 weeks.
7: Yeah, Famous Amos and Handy Andy.
6: At exactly half the time.
7: Amos and Andy.
9: Yeah, Amos and Andy, you're right.
10: Well, I'll go and show this barbershop here.
11: Up to Mott,
10: see if he knows where I can get a new car.
6: Best of all, this
10: Hello there, Shorty.
12: Well, I'll be doggone if I've been... What's cooking? You got... Hiya, Jake,
6: see, I'm all right.
11: It's all...
6: You'll find all those sandwiches.
9: Yeah.
10: Shorty, maybe you can help me here.
11: To save one,
10: I gotta get a fine car in a hurry.
11: We must now make up our minds.
12: Oh, the day is classy looking all right.
0: Here is the fourth news, copyright reserved.
6: You get enough.
12: I had a roadster once. I wanted to make it look like a foreign car.
13: Everyone was crying, oh my God. And we never really expected to see daylight.
12: So I had the steering wheel put over on the right-hand side.
14: This is London.
10: Move the steering wheel, huh?
12: Oh, when I come down the side of the street, everybody look at me.
15: In the lock.
6: In your choice of beautiful colors.
16: You know what?
9: And got a quite a bang out of it, too.
13: It was so thick that we thought we would be asphyxiated.
10: Why was you diving at a slant?
17: But he is a man of very tough fiber. We've always been personal friends.
16: People tell stories.
15: French horn man.
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20: Oh, she's paying the penance. 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It's called Hit Her Harder. And if you lose, that's what happens. 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
15: Each product or service that's extolled to the listener may require a slightly different treatment. 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
24: right away from Buster McCloud. And finally, on the first reading, to Elizabeth Archie Tuckia. Thank you very much.
15: With the constant bombardment of commercial messages, there is a natural tendency for the average listener to mentally tune out during the commercial and to tune back in when it's over.
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28: 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Good evening. I'm Doug Campbell, and this is IBS. 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
29: 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Like almost everything in the world,
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29: Universal Time. For various purposes. My aim is to demonstrate how the modern state may use psychiatry as a weapon against the individual citizen. The involuntary pre-trial psychiatric examination of persons accused of crime is such a weapon. The individual subjects...
31: Yeah, he's so beautiful.
0: And with the same information in the Lucia language, here's Jim Curry.
1: Unge Inuit General Hospital. Gnet Rahan January non Pugwetenda. Psychiatric justice. Nick Doug Zek only.
27: Theater of the mind.
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2: 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And it was prepared by Howard Broomfield, an associate to the World Soundscape Project. 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
3: What I've tried to do in the program is to take the stuff of radio, the stuff that radio has been throughout its lifetime, since about 1920 for commercial radio, well, for broadcast radio, I've tried to take that lifetime and compress it into an hour. I've begun in the first part by just finding out what people think about radio now. I've kind of done a social survey of radio. And throughout the song Turn Your Radio On, which was written when radio first came out, it was an expression of the people's first thoughts about radio. Throughout that song, I've put in the clips of what people are thinking about radio now. And in the second part, I try to demonstrate how the sound of radio affected history.
2: Yeah, you've used a lot of historical material in this program, haven't you?
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2: Historical tapes, and also, as you just mentioned, material that you collected down on street corners and places like that.
3: Mm.
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3: There are some quotes from certain of the radio personalities in Vancouver, and there are pieces of music that you people have done that have been on the CBC in the past, and I'm not sure what their fate was there.
2: Well, shall we just... do you want to say anything more about it, or shall we just listen to
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0: like this piano. 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The piano is in a place where people come and go. It's not ideal, I know. I will show you the apartment. Here is a big room next to the piano. And here, a closet. That's why the sound is a bit muffled and dull. 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And it's crow.
1: C'est un corbeau, c'est pas une corneille.
0: Between those two poles, the balcony and the piano, there's a sound studio where I'm talking to you. For long periods, I don't play. 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

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I prefer the presence of microphones. 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
1: You just heard The Piano Tuning by Chantal Dumas. 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This is Karen Werner, and up next is a radio play I made as part of my Wavefarm Radio Artist Fellowship. 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So I decided to try out this Hörspiel form for myself. The Archive of Future Signals is about the abandoned FM spectrum in Norway, where I'm currently living. 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So, welcome. My name is Karen Werner, and I'm one of the founders of the Archive of Future Signals. We've established our headquarters here in Bergen, Norway, because of the unique situation in Norway. As you may not be aware, in Bergen, Norway, we have no functioning FM spectrum. The country has switched to digital audio, so we have a really rich, abandoned infrastructure. The abandoned signals, otherwise known as noise, but we try not to use that word out of respect for the signals. So we'll go visit the signals as the first part of our tour, if you can follow me. So this is the archive's atrium. And this is where we provide refuge for Norwegian abandoned FM signals. We have a fundamental commitment to letting the signals be free range in the atrium. So they often float freely. Temperature controlled, as you can feel, humidity and fog and mist. If you look up, I think I hear the 88.1 FM. What really helps the FM signals with the best nutrients we have found is actually to have an attentive listener in the atrium. So we have been recruiting local volunteers to come and listen to the signals. Oh, great, Maya's here.
2: Hi, welcome.
1: Maya's in charge of the atrium and taking care of all the signals.
2: All these signals, they've been just completely abandoned. Nowhere to go, actually. Yeah, so we try to make a kind of a environment and a good place to be. Can we just have a look around? You know, they are quite diverse and So I'm looking after them and try to get to know everyone. You know, there was this little signal that had vanished just through this little glimpse here. This one is amazing. It's quite subtle, you know? They are trying to, like, maintain a kind of a quality. You know, if you don't sing, your voice is getting rusty, so it's a little bit like that. It needs to be maintained. But first of all, it's about how to get them into the space. And when they do, they might come sliding down from the top or they might come from the ground, you never know. But I try to be aware. And when they come, try to listen. And then trying to see where they can go. So we have these different places around in this atrium, and just try to make some kind of groups that works together. And sometimes they just meet and merge in the middle somewhere.
1: Maya, thank you for joining us.
2: It was amazing that you could come. Thanks a lot.
1: We'll continue on our tour if you can come this way. So the Archive of Future Signals really emerged as a result of curating the Wavefarm Radio Art Archive and thinking and reading along the way about archives, learning a lot of suspicions about archives, archival silences.

0: the ways in which archivists reproduce the cultures they come from. And an archive is a house of a ruler, according to the Greek etymology. Arche is the beginning, but it's also the law. As if what we declare as the beginning actually shapes the path forward, the law of the land, so to speak. So we're heading now to one of our rooms that has the boldest initiative to date, and that is establishing and maintaining a gap within the radio art archive. So we're learning how to insert gaps within the radio art archive. Because of the power of archives, wrong key. Inserting in there a space, an unoccupied space that resists being part of the narrative of the archive. Okay, so this is one of our main workspaces, currently being used by our fellow William, who is focusing his fellowship on developing a prototype of the archival gap, working in close collaboration with the Abandoned FM Signals, who have partnered with us in this project.
1: Hi and welcome. My name is William and I'm a fellow here at the Archive for Future Signals. So what we have over here is the prototype of the archival gap that we are currently working on, collecting these empty signals, as you could call it, as a way to making space. So what we do with this prototype is simply that we take a very low frequency at a low volume, and this signal we insert into the archive. I'm actually ready right now to insert a signal, and you're very welcome to stay and watch. Okay, so what I'm doing here is that I'm prying the archive open with my fingers. And I'm taking a clamp here to sit, and that's to keep it open. And so now it's ready for the signal to be inserted, and for inserting the signal I use this tweezer, and it can be a little bit of fiddling process, but I take the tweezer here and take the signal and insert it here, like that. There it goes. And that's it, really. And the incision usually takes right away. We might wait some time to see if it's stable, if the gap is stable, or if it eventually disappears into the air again. But we'll see about that.
0: Thank you, William, for showing us that.
1: You're welcome.
0: So that's it for the tour today of the Archive of Future Signals. I'm really glad that you could join us. Tusen takk, as we say in Norway. And feel free to linger in the gap, the archival gap.

0: Jupiter Larsson is a prolific noise musician, correspondence artist, and radio performer, clocking thousands of hours of airtime since the 1980s. He's known for his raucous and spontaneous antics, which have included putting a live microphone through a shredder while on air. In this piece, performed live in front of an audience on the occasion of the Austrian program Kunstradio's 25th anniversary, Jupiter Larsson used a modified transistor radio to interfere with the signals from his two amplified suitcases. This is Loud Luggage, Booming Baggage.
1: Wir hören nun als erstes die Performance Loud Luggage, Booming Baggage von GX Jupiter Larsson. 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Hören Sie Loud Luggage, Booming Baggage von GX Jupiter Larsson.

0: Das war die Performance Loud Luggage, Booming Baggage von GX Jupiter Larsen. Thank you very much.
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2: 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In the spirit of Hans Fleisch, and with a nod to the rich history of Hörspiel, Julian Ottavi and Jenny Pickett of APO 33 and Electro Pixel 12 present 2 hours live from WGXC's Acre Studio. The first hour features the Hörspiel Machine with Ben Owen, Nikki Lindt, Seth Kluet, Heidi Nielsen, Ambuscus, Gael Segalin, Marinos Koutsomikalis, Solar Return featuring Pickett and Ottavi, and Dinah Bird plus Jean-Philippe Renault. In the second hour, Ottavi and Pickett perform their own live composition in three parts, a subterranean murmuring of solar winds and electromagnetic sound interference delivers listeners into an odyssey of river sounds. LF, VLF, drone syncopation, muted Morse, Kodar cameos, and frequency modulation synthesis serves up raw conversations between radio receivers and electronics. A dizzying storm of entomological calls, clicks, and fluttering wings conjures a global universe of insect cues and codes. Warbled utterances of plasma waves collide into fragments of phantom broadcasts and the faint echo of voices in the wilderness, imprinting this multifarious audio creation to memory. Let's tune in now.
3: All right. We are live in the WGXC Acre studio with Julian Ottavi and Jenny Pickett.
4: We're going to present this, what we call the Hörspiel Machine, because it's an AI that we organize in a radio show, permanent radio show, around 10 sound artists made a piece for this machine. And so, yeah, the first example of the use of radio medium was to produce art, sound art and radio art was in this German Hörspiel, and it's been the foundations of all that radio play. So it's a reference to the history of radio art. And in the same time, this through AI and a new form of retransformations of what is airplay, airwaves today or in the future. So we had...
3: Tell us who the artists are, because there's some great artists on that list.
4: Yeah. So the idea was to bring sound artists from the different places where we've been touring the festival. So I forgot to say that we also did 2 days of the festival in Cyprus.
5: We will do in Paris as well.
4: Yeah, I say that. And so we had Ben Owen, which is a sound artist from New York City. Nikki Lindt, she's also a sound artist working a lot with sound from underwater. And she's been collaborating with A.D. Nielsen, which is an artist also that you know very well here, because she's have some piece in the garden. And she's also a sound artist using meteorology and satellites. And Seth Kluet, also a sound artist living in New York City. Ambuscus,
5: who works a lot with radio memories and audio archives, oral histories. Gail Segalin, who's a French musician and sound artist. She's worked a lot with electroacoustic composition and mixing sound for film, as well as psychogeographical projects.
4: Marinos
5: Koutsimikalis, who's a Greek artist. He's somebody who works a lot with different technologies, making generative systems. Is quite into post-digital and electronic circuitry.
4: And then Dina Bird and Jean-Philippe Renaud, which was also English, Franco-English radio artist. And then we also bring some pieces with Jenny inside. So
3: it's a great lineup. And some of our listeners may have heard some of those voices and works from them before. But does this? Do we need any introduction for what you're gonna, what they're doing, or?
4: So their piece has been remixed in this machine, this Allspin machine, that is basically mixing all the sound in normally on the 10 speakers. So it's a specialization system, and it's actually running now in Nantes in an exhibition, and it will run in Paris in another exhibition. But what we hear here is the stereo version. So I think it's we're gonna listen 45 minutes, which is an extract of the machine that runs and work for 2 months now. So it could, it's different every time. So basically, so we're gonna just drop in for 45 minutes listening of that.
3: All right. Well, let's drop in on that then. Turn this down. We're ready to go whenever you are.
4: That's it.

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0: Elizabeth Hayden Pizer, Elizabeth Hoffman, Elizabeth Nutson, Elizabeth McConkel, Elizabeth Maniscalco, Elizabeth Patterson, Elizabeth Parker, Elizabeth Pizer, Elizabeth Austin, Elizabeth Rowe. Elizabeth Scola Davis, Elizabeth Vanessa Harper, Elizabeth Fisher, L. Elizabeth Ellen Band, Ellen Seeker Visual, Ellen Christopher, Ellen Strauss, Ellen Fuller, Elizabeth Toth, Elizabeth Ellen Seeker,
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0: 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And now you guys are going to do a live performance?
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1: 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First part is with Watch the Sound of River. And then a second one will be more with hacked radio receivers and electronics. 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

0: something about that. I put all my positive energy into these inspirational tapes.
1: The Lord has sent me to you.
2: I had no idea what I was missing out on.
3: If you look for answers, if you focus on answers, you'll get them. You are an idea of God.
1: God sent me today.
3: It's a mental thing, isn't it?
1: I feel the presence of the Lord flowing through me.
3: You are an idea of God.
4: Oh, God.
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1: Ask! What do you want? Ask! What do you want? Ask! What do you want?
5: People across the nation are reporting amazing success,
8: and it's especially easy today.
9: You don't have to have a college education.
10: You don't need any cash.
11: You don't need a store. You don't need an office.
10: You don't need any money.
11: You don't have to be a genius.
1: What do you want? Ask! Ask! Mosodi kidanda de bosoya. What? Ask! What do you want?
12: The techniques really work. They can work for you like they work for me.
13: People just like you and me can make big money.
11: And I'm going to show you how you can do this.
1: Don't just sit there. Ask what you decide you don't want. Ask. Ask what you decide you don't want. Ask. Ask what you decide you want.
6: It's remarkably easy.
8: It's going to be even easier for you.
12: You can get there someday.
14: You can do it too.
12: Self-doubt never gets you anywhere.
13: It was just all done for me, and it was really easy.
15: It just sounded and looked too good to be true.
16: It seems so simple.
5: Painless to use.
16: It's so easy. It worked for me the whole time.
15: And there really is no reason why you shouldn't see for yourself.
12: They need to be restrained, or we need to constantly be keeping them from killing themselves,
17: They give up on themselves. They have no self-esteem.
18: Well, if it would look too hard, I would lay it down and I would go to sleep.
19: Now tell me, when did you begin to have a problem?
20: It's a problem that affects almost every woman I know.
21: Correct myself image.
22: I know many of you have tried pills.
23: But I just couldn't find one that worked for me.
24: I've tried everything. Trying to find something that would in fact make a difference.
23: Oh, I tried everything.
24: And I've tried everything on the market.
23: I tried everything. Nothing worked.
24: Nothing worked.
21: Correct myself image.
22: You aren't enjoying your life to the fullest. We want to help you do something about it.
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21: Correct myself image.

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6: A good deal of our behavior is conditioned.
10: It's a mental thing, isn't it?
6: The things that you believe and the actions you take every day are what shape your destiny.
10: Rearrange a lot of furniture inside your head.
11: Now you laugh, that's just what my wife did.
6: If you don't have a plan for conditioning your own mind and emotions,
2: if you don't do something about your life right now,
6: you're going to fall into somebody else's plan. That's just reality.
12: They give up on themselves.
13: Either I'm too small or too slow.
12: They have no self-esteem.
13: My family doesn't have the right kind of money.
2: For years, I've been trying to get out of the rat race.
13: Or not smart enough, or I didn't get educated in the right place.
14: Get out of that job that you hate.
13: Or I'm black, or I'm a woman, or I'm a Hispanic.
6: Probably won't work anyway, so why even try?
13: So I've built in my own excuses of why I can't succeed, so I don't.
6: Well, you can make it through those walls if you focus on where's the hole.
2: I will create that burning desire within me every day.
15: Everything you learn can be applied that day.
6: You gotta stop making excuses. You gotta take some action.
0: I promise this will change your life. You have my word on it.
16: This is a non-surgical process that can change your life.
0: I promise this will change your life. You have my word on it.
17: And you know, it's also increased his self-confidence and his self-esteem, too.
0: I promise this will change your life. You have my word on it.
18: It also boosts your self-confidence and self-esteem.
0: I promise this will change your life. You have my word on it.
16: And if for some remote reason you don't go through with it, the procedure is reversible.
0: I promise this will change your life. You have my word on it. I promise this will change your life. You have my word on it. I promise this will change your life. You have my word on it. I promise this will change your life. You have my word on it. I promise this will change your life. You have my word on it. I promise this will change your life. You have my word on it. I promise this will change your life. You have my word on it. I promise this will change your life.
19: Relax and enjoy the good life that could be yours.
0: If I told you I didn't enjoy the lifestyle I have, I'd be lying.
2: Do you have a lifestyle you like to live?
0: 4 months ago, I took another cruise through the Caribbean.
20: You can live how and where you want.
0: I just got back from 10 days in Europe, and in 2 months, I'm going to Bermuda for the 10th time.
21: And work and live the way you want to.
0: Wouldn't you like to enjoy an exciting lifestyle? Well, do something about it.
2: Do you like to be free?
6: What do you really want out of life? What are some of the dreams that you gave up on a long time ago?
2: How can you be wealthy?
0: Did you make the right choices? Take advantage of the opportunities that presented themselves? Did you recognize the opportunities?
22: I just turned 40 this year, and life begins at 40, so I'm starting a new career and I'll be a millionaire.
0: Did you give your family all that you could have given them?
2: Do you like to be free?
0: Can you at least say you tried?
2: Do you like to be free?
0: You tried.
2: Do you like to be free?
0: You tried.

0: I had to smoke. I had to smoke.
1: Cancer.
0: I had to smoke.
1: Cancer.
0: I had to smoke.
1: Cancer.
0: Ever since I was a teenager, I had to smoke.
2: I like smoking.
0: I had been addicted to tobacco.
3: Smoke for about 30 years.
2: I'm not
1: fear
2: a bad smoker.
0: And for years,
1: cancer.
0: I felt
1: breath
0: really
1: cancer.
0: Stupid. I had to smoke.
2: I like smoking.
1: Jesus suffered that cancer in his own body.
0: It was
1: a cross.
0: I had
2: I can't help it. I like it, and I'm not going
0: to
2: stop.
0: I've
2: done
0: it hundreds of times. Ever
1: fear
0: since I
1: cancer.
0: Was a teenager,
1: I
0: had to smoke.
2: I like smoking.
1: Cancer.
0: I had been addicted to
2: cigarettes.
0: Tobacco.
3: Smoke for about 30 years.
2: I'm not a bad smoker.
0: And for years, I felt really stupid.
2: I had to smoke. I like smoking.
1: Just got smoked from the doctors, and they told her she had cancer.
0: It wasn't any good for me.
2: I
0: had to
2: smoke. I can't help it. I like it, and I'm not going
0: to
2: stop.
4: Now tell me, when did you begin to have a problem?
5: For years before I expected it to happen, I got it.
1: I said, you don't have to die to die. That's that crazy, wild Pentecostal preacher on television. I don't listen to him. That's that crazy, wild Pentecostal preacher on television. I don't listen to him. Stop, stop from what's been happening that you don't want to be happening. Yes?
0: This was one of the first healings I'd ever had. While it's not the most spectacular of the healings I've had,
6: it's your life.
1: That's that crazy, wild Pentecostal preacher on television. I don't listen to him. That's that crazy, wild Pentecostal preacher on television. I don't listen to him. You can stop that situation from happening. Stop that draining. Stop that bleeding. Stop it. Stop it. In the name of Jesus. That's that crazy, wild Pentecostal preacher on television. I don't listen to him. That's that crazy, wild Pentecostal preacher on television. I don't listen to him. Laid her hand on the television screen and the power of God started going into her body.
5: It just kept getting better and better.
1: 10 minutes, she was healed.
5: Finally, it was gone.
7: We are allowed to appoint ourselves. We don't need a license. We don't need a bond.
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6: money,
24: fortune with
6: money,
24: it.
6: Money.
24: I'm
6: money.
24: Really
6: show
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6: money, money, money. 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
21: How can you be wealthy? To make a lot more money, to become very wealthy. 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
6: Money, money, money, money.
23: Day large,
6: money,
23: regular,
6: money,
23: cash,
6: money.
23: Return.
6: Show you how to get
24: money,
6: money that you
24: money,
6: can spend.
24: Money,
6: money.
24: And she's making
6: how to get
24: a literal
6: money,
24: fortune with
6: money, money,
24: money.
6: Money.
24: I really
6: show
24: like
6: you how to get
24: money,
6: money, money. Money. I'm going to show you how to get it.
16: You can earn a six-figure income.
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20: Thousands of dollars.
27: $17,000.
20: For a few hundred dollars.
27: A few hundred dollars.
6: Money. Money, money, money.
23: Day large,
6: money,
23: regular,
6: money,
23: cash,
6: money.
23: Return.
6: We'll show you how to get
24: money,
6: money that
24: you
6: can spend. Money, money.
24: And she's
6: we'll
24: making
6: how to
24: a literal
6: money,
24: fortune with
6: money, money,
24: I
6: money.
24: Really
6: show
24: like
6: you how to get money,
24: money,
6: money, money. I'm gonna show you how to get it.
19: To be wealthy, you need to say yes to opportunity
20: and make lots of money.
19: I show these people techniques and ways. That way you can make a lot of money without risking your own money.
13: The course is worth millions of dollars.
19: Apply my training.
13: I just got my first deal.
19: And become very wealthy.
13: And I'm gonna do many more like this for millions of dollars.
6: Money, money, money, money.
23: Day
6: money,
23: large,
6: money,
23: regular,
6: money,
23: cash,
6: money.
23: Return.
6: I'm gonna show you how to get money, money that you
24: money,
6: can spend.
24: Money,
6: money.
24: And she's making a literal
6: money,
24: fortune with
6: money. Money.
24: I
6: money.
24: Really
6: show
24: like
6: you how to get
24: my
6: money,
24: money,
6: money, money. I'm gonna show you how to get it.
19: When your next opportunity to become wealthy.
25: Lots of people are making money all over the country. Stop them with nothing.
19: He found a system to be rich. If he can do it, I can do it too.
21: There is something else you can do, and you can make a lot more money at it.
29: The amount of money that people make doing this is absolutely awesome.
19: Now I saw an awesome way to make millions.
29: The money is absolutely awesome.
6: Money, money, money, money.
23: Day large,
6: money,
23: regular,
6: money,
23: cash,
6: money.
23: Return.
6: We'll show you how to get
24: money,
6: money that you
24: money,
6: can spend. Money, money.
24: And she's
6: show
24: making
6: how to
24: a
6: get
24: literal
6: money,
24: fortune with
6: money, money,
24: I
6: money.
24: Really
6: show
24: like
6: you how to get
24: my
6: money, money, money.
22: £75.
32: 18 pounds. 28 pounds.
33: 110 pounds.
34: 35 pounds.
35: 26 pounds.
33: 22 pounds.
34: 22 pounds.
33: 30 pounds.
36: 220 pounds. How do you try to take it off? 220 pounds. How do you try to take it off?
37: 5 pounds off and put 10 back on. 5 pounds off and put 10 back on.
36: 220 pounds. How do you try to take it off? 220 pounds. How do you try to take it off?
37: 5 pounds off and put 10 back on. 5 pounds off and put 10 back on.
36: 220 pounds. How do you try to take it off? 220 pounds. How do you try to take it off? 220 pounds. How do you try to take it off? 220 pounds. How do you try to take it off?
37: Nothing worked. Nothing worked. Nothing
38: work, nothing work, nothing work, nothing work, nothing work, nothing work, nothing work. 5 pounds off and put 10 back on.
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45: I have really dark stains on a lot of my teeth.
46: My teeth are very yellow.
47: You have dingy teeth, yellow teeth, even brown teeth.
48: I lost 38 pounds and now I sleep with my wife,
49: Rock. Rock, rock
50: your way.
49: It's way from
50: losing weight
49: in just minutes
50: a day.
47: That's time is actually slower now than when I was 29.
42: Liposuction deals specifically with fat.
0: Have you been doing something different with your teeth? I knew they were yellow and the other white.
1: You've seen incredible makeovers where the hair didn't change.
42: Gorgeous hair, beautiful faces, great bodies.
1: And it would be hard to ever go back to anything else. And there really is no reason why you shouldn't see for yourself on your face.
0: It makes me feel clean and shiny.
2: People commented on how bright my smile was.
3: Anything you want.
4: That's good.
3: Ooh. Anything you want.
4: Alcohol
2: or a cigarette.
3: Anything you want.
2: TV distract yourself.
3: Anything you want.
2: That's good.
3: Anything you want.
4: That's good.
5: Piping hot soup.
4: That's good.
3: Anything you want.
4: That's good.
3: Anything you want.
4: That's good.
5: Anything you want. Frosty
4: milkshake. That's good.
3: Anything you want.
4: That's good.
3: Anything you want.
0: That's good.
3: Anything you want.
4: That's good.
3: Anything you want.
4: That's good.
3: Anything you want.
4: That's good.
5: Tempting man-sized bar.
3: Anything you want.
0: That's good.
3: Anything you want.
4: That's good.
3: Anything you want.
5: And those are moist and tender here.
7: The red ones are meat.
4: That's good.
8: What are you waiting for?
9: What are you waiting for?
3: Anything you want.
4: That's good.
5: Hearty high-fiber cereal.
3: Anything you want.
4: That's good.
3: Anything now.
4: That's good.
3: Anything
5: savory
3: you want.
5: Savory micro chili.
3: Anything you want.
4: That's good.
3: Anything you want.
4: That's good.
3: Anything you want.
4: That's good.
3: Anything you want.
0: As long as you like.
3: That's good. Anything you want.
5: Now. That's good.
7: And the yellow ones are fat.
8: Get personal right away. You never know where it might lead. Go ahead. Call.
0: I want to get to know you.
5: Oh. What's happened to our family of four dinner?
7: The blue ones are dairy. The brown ones are bread. The green are vegetables. The pink are fruit.
0: Just you and me.
7: The pink are fruit.
10: When you taste the food, you realize why they say it's been new.
7: Don't wait any longer.
8: Why not try it?
10: Act now.
11: So don't wait another moment. Right now.
10: Don't just sit there.
7: Let's build a dinner.
0: You'll never have a boring night again.
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0: $4.99 per minute. $4.99 per minute.
3: Anything you want.
4: That's good.
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10: Moso di kidanda da bosoya. Boso da basata, yes. Habasota da bakaya. Tadanda da bosoya. San basotos. Basoda da bakas soda basanda da basatas. Jesus, Jesus, Jesus.
13: Thank you, Jesus.
10: Jesus, Jesus, Jesus, Jesus, Jesus,
13: Jesus,
10: Jesus,
13: Jesus,
10: Jesus, Jesus,
13: Jesus,
10: Jesus,
13: Jesus,
10: Jesus, Jesus, Jesus, Jesus.

0: Jesus, Jesus, Jesus, Jesus,
1: thank
0: Jesus,
1: you, Lord.
0: Jesus, Jesus. One day he was flipped on the television set, flipped on the television set. It's no accident that you're there in front of this television set. Later, hand on the television screen of all things. Later, hand on the television screen and the power of God started going into her body.
1: 10 minutes, she was healed.
0: Yes,
1: thank you, Jesus.
0: The Lord Jesus Christ has sent me to you today. I am sent by God. By God. God sent me today. I'm stirring these waters for you to step into the dimension of healing. Stop from what's been happening that you don't want to be happening. Yes, you can stop that situation from happening. We together with the Lord can stop it. Stop it. We can stop it. Stop something from happening. Thank you, Lord. Stop that draining. Stop that. I know that I know I feel the presence of the Lord flowing through me.
1: What do you want?
0: What do you want?
1: What do you want?
0: What do you want?
1: What do you want?
0: What you decide you don't want. What you decide you don't want. What you decide you won't.
2: This guy's on to something.
0: He's calling for you.
3: This procedure is fully guaranteed.
0: He's calling for you.
2: They can work for you like they worked for me.
3: My person is calling
0: for you today.
2: Give you the right answers. Believe me.
0: He's calling for you today.
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8: 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A special thanks to both Helen Thorington and Joanne Green for their generous support and collaboration in this partnership. Up next is Europoli, Part 2, by Helmut Kopetsky, with Michael Maria Kamertens. 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
1: Abteilung, die ist dann! 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

That's it.

These are the numbers 15 and 16 on our tape number 1, recording during a demonstration somewhere in Sweden. Remember the protesting farmers, fishermen, etc., etc. The regional parts of Europe revolting against centralism and against each other.

0: free kick. The referees always give the benefit of the doubt to goalkeepers, despite their obvious bulk. It's a free kick to City.
1: Yes.
0: I mean, it's ridiculous. Right in front of the referee, he kicked Lomas. No, whatever preceded that, Jimmy.
1: No.
0: Fahinen had to be in trouble.
1: Well, I can't believe that.
0: Another episode in the series of Premiership refereeing. The free kick is taken. Forrest on the attack, it's lifted forward, and it's into the net. It was a no-hold back to Fahinen.
2: Maggie Thatcher, can you hear me? Your boys took a hell of a beating. Your boys took a hell of a beating. 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
5: Rikisutvarpið, Channel 2, Sound Factory, Efstaleiti, Reykjavík. Here we have five sounds of Iceland. Number one, Icelandic runners warming up on a cold December night. There are both ice and snow on the streets, so all the runners have special nails under their running shoes.
3: Island. 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
2: Maybe there will be someone or something in your life and you won't have room without a major readjustment, and I don't ever want any man to readjust their life for me again, because I know you did. And I don't want that. I'd like it to just kind of fit.
3: You crazy. You cut her love, man. You made her bleed. You cut away the living
2: tissue. As my name suggests, there is hope.
3: You gotta turn your yard into that formal garden, man. You went too far. You don't know where to stop, man. You don't know where to stop.
2: And I do love you.
3: Shit, man. You don't know where to stop. Hey, I'm talking to you!
2: And I think that you know
3: you
2: that.
3: You hear me? I know you do. You can't hide from me, man. You can't hide from me. I know all about you. I'm inside you, man. You might think I'm on the outside, but no, man. No!
2: You know more about me than anyone in the world.
3: I'm what you're going to become, man. You know that. I'm going to have you.
4: Go, Busters!
3: You think you know, man. You think you know so much.
2: I just want to experience things. I don't want to be taught. I don't want to be tested.
3: You throw away love, man. That's what happened.
2: Truly.
3: See, yeah, man. You throw it all away, man. You throw away your children, you get her. And you throw away her, man, because you're afraid of losing your children. But you're not going to get them back either, man. You lose, baby. You lose. Ha! You lose, man. Give it up, baby. No hope for you. No hope. Hey! Talking to you, man. Hey!
4: Shoot on, dude.
5: Dear Margarita. Margie. The really fascinating thing about an angry, dissolute, blue-eyed soul voice yelling at me within my head is how painfully true everything he says seems.
3: I am what you are. I am inside you, and I'm getting out.
5: You see, voices assail me, Margie.
2: You just don't let yourself feel and be.
5: Chaos beckons.
3: You know it, man!
5: It's all I can do to keep the tangled trees in my yard under some kind of ornamental critical control.
3: You're a joke. You're a joke, man. Oh, God!
5: Oh, how do you answer that? Seriously, how do you answer that without the same nightmare sound rising in your own throat? Or mine? Yeah, that's it. A chaos, Margie. A chaos that feeds on my own experience.
6: Chaos.
5: And here it comes. A chaos systemic to my own soul. Page 2.
4: Hey, Ray, what are you doing?
5: Oh, I was just feeling sorry for myself. Trying to figure out how I'm going to really be your father still, even though I don't live with you anymore. How about you? What's the ectoplasmic climate like on the streets?
6: Something weird. Neighborhood.
5: Mm-hmm. Yeah.
7: Let's get our proton pass.
8: Yeah.
9: Let's get our proton pass.
7: Well, checking sewers.
5: Margie.
7: Well, there's something
5: Priestess of warmth and love. Sister of hope, literally, for your name used to be Esperanza, too. Here is a rundown, a roster, the components of the chaos in the life of yours truly, Clayton Balfour. Two beautiful, intelligent children, ages 4 and 6, Hetty Catherine and Parker Lynn, respectively. An ex-wife who represents to me living, walking, testifying proof of my worthlessness as a father, husband, and man. Maria Esperanza, the love of my life, whose hunger for both love and life threatened to swallow me. Anthony and Alana, Maria's two children, who cling to me more enthusiastically than my own children do. A job demanding a new performance every day, guaranteed fresh, no frozen goods allowed. The little house on 34th and Fever, 4 rooms and a bath, in a battleship gray box. Every time I come home, I remember I'm on the run from something. 3 plum trees and a sickly apple in my backyard. A tangle from neglect, they look like some sort of beckoning portal to hell. Here we go again. To cut. And cut. And cut. And cut. Even if you cut too close and you hurt and you
3: cut away at the living tissue. Oh, baby.
2: We didn't try to hurt one another.
4: We know.
5: And here they come.
3: You're fake.
2: There has to be a wonder about
3: it's
2: something.
3: It's all fake.
2: Maybe I don't find wonder in everything that you find
3: wonder. I am what you are. I am inside you and I'm getting out.
2: And I don't see anything wrong with that.
3: Stop!

0: You know what David said? He said, when I am afraid, I will trust in thee. Speaking about Christ, of course, our God.
1: Well, I just sit down, close my eyes, and keep track of my breaths. Just breathe in and out deeply and slowly, and center myself.
0: And
2: I go to an AA meeting.
0: Emotional problems. Then David said,
3: go on vacation.
0: He trusted the Lord to restore his soul.
3: Twice a month.
1: No, I was taught that for my interest in Eastern religions, and so
3: I don't do anything.
1: Technique used.
3: I don't let life get that bad to me.
1: Zen, like Zazen is a form of breathing like that, where they count their breaths.
4: I drink.
1: So I've learned that.
2: And when I think about the future, I think of you.
0: That's a sure thing.
2: And when I hear a song on the radio when I cry, it's for you.
0: The unchangeable in the natural can be changed. Hi.
5: Once upon a time.
6: He cut away at her heart, made her bleed. Kill her love, man!
5: There lived three ducks.
2: And I think that we tried to do anything but hurt one another.
5: They didn't love each other.
2: And in doing that, we hurt one another.
6: Hey!
5: He got lost.
2: I don't regret getting to know myself better.
6: I know about you. I am you, man! You'd be crazy!
5: That's all, folks!
6: Hey!
7: I'm tired, Margie. It's hard to keep this up. Maybe the order in the world is not always manifest, but I believe it is there to be pried out. Somehow, to be pried out by some means. And to the extent that this order cannot be imposed by a heavy, frustrated, despondent hand, as much as I would like to cut away everything, but must be allowed to grow up with a person or a situation or a system as the trunk of a birch tree grows up under it. To that extent, within every chaos, there is an order signaling wildly to get out. Palinurus, minor figure of Troy, guise of a cranky critic from England, I leave to you the burden of clarity.
8: The supreme liberty is liberty from the body. The last freedom is freedom from time. The true work of art, the one which the seventh wave of genius throws far up the beach, where the undertow of time cannot drag it back. When all the motives that lead artists to create have fallen away, and the satisfactions of vanity and the play instinct been exhausted, there remains the desire to construct that which has its own order, as a protest against the chaos to which all else appears condemned. While thought exists, words are alive, and literature becomes an escape not from, but into living.
6: You fake! You trying to carry on some kind of civilized narrative? I'm in here?
7: In Cless Karen's town, the local witch comes out round midnight, and the feckless sons of a harebrained old gypsy woman named Raquel run and jump and tumble till the sweat cascades from brow to knee. In Cless Karen's town, nobody thinks twice about them, or about Younger the Hobo, or about the preacher Sims, who gives away bags of raisins with his street-corner sermons as salvation for the digestive system. Or about Aston Melby, the hate man, who just sits in the town square and zeroes in on a victim with his black death gaze, then with a forefinger long and gnarled as the low limb of a cypress, he points out that hour's transgressor. I hate you. Cless Karen is the most sanguine man in a town full of people who don't care one way or another what demented creatures walk the streets or what conspiratorial souls haunt the mossy woods south of town. In Cless Karen's town, they don't worry, they don't bother. They live their lives and marvel at what passes before their eyes as humanity. They consider it, the great cavalcade of life. They hold themselves lucky just to witness it, to live it, to smile and to talk with one another, or with Kles Karin himself about the crazy things they saw that day. If you can't imagine a place like Kles Karin's town, if you can't quite believe that any self-respecting municipality would tolerate these disturbing square pigs, much less wonder over them and marvel at them, even venerate the effect they have in their own lives, if you're quite sure that your town would toss together the Hate Man and Preacher Sims and Younger the Hobo and the Feckless Sons of Raquel the Gypsy, toss them together and run them out of town on the first conveyance faster than a dreamer's stroll, then Kles Karin's town has good news for you. They'll take them in. They'll take your misfits and your wild hairs and your fragile spirits and give them a home where they don't have to change and are not hated for it. Kles Karin is the man to get in touch with. It's a genuine deal and something worth looking into if you're a town with too many messy humans in it. Only thing is, Kles Karin doesn't provide an address or directions or even a phone number. You have to find him yourself. But how are you going to find Kles Karin's town when you don't even know the time of day? There are crises, sure enough, Margie. There are crises, and there are resolutions. There is chaos, and there is order. There is the hellish din of nightmarish sounds. And there are quiet places where thought exists and words are alive. Page 3.
6: No, you don't get off that easy, man. That's not you. That's not you talking. You forgot about me. It doesn't end here. Don't forget about me.
7: Can't you ever talk without yelling?
6: Can't you ever talk like you had a pure, hard desire, man? What do you want to leave me behind for, man? What are you afraid of?
7: I can get along without you. I found it. I found the order.
6: No, you don't get off that easy, man. It's not that easy.
7: I did. I found the order in a story about something outside of me.
6: But man, you can't know anything else because you don't know you. You're leaving part of you behind. Look, here I am, man. Look at me in the face and know yourself, baby. I can quote Palinurus too, man. And when I quote him, this is what I have him say.
8: A mistake which is commonly made about neurotics is to suppose that they are interesting. It is not interesting to be always unhappy, engrossed with oneself, malignant or ungrateful, and never quite in touch with reality. Neurotics are heartless. As Baudelaire wrote, tout homme qui n'accepte pas les conditions de la vie vend son âme.
2: I suppose we could have stayed together. We could have struggled it out. I don't think in the long run it would have been the best for either of us.
6: You can't prevent me!
7: Any man who cannot accept the conditions of life is doomed to sell his soul. Thank you, Monsieur Baudelaire. According to you, I must be the super salesman of the world, so we might as well make something good out of this. Chorus of voices, at the ready. Thank you.
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7: No, you're all as misguided as I was. No, the answer is this. You take your personal pain and you put it into a program. But not only that, you take your personal pain and put it into a program about how to take your personal pain and put it into a program. But how to make your real money is to take your personal pain and turn it into a program about how to take your personal pain and put it into a program. And you got them. You got your audience. Margie, are you listening? The letter continues. 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Stay tuned.
14: And now, from the little gray gunmetal shack on the corner of 34th and Fever, it's Pruning. One man's complaint on waking from dream today. From his backyard, amid the tangle of unruly plum trees that look more like a beckoning portal to hell, here's your host, Clayton Balfour. Here's Clay.
7: Hi, everybody. My name is Clayton Balfour, and the program is Pruning. One man's complaint on waking from dream today, rather a last-gasp alternative to coping. First off, this music is completely too dramatic and emotional, not nearly surgical enough for our purposes. So out it goes for something cleaner and something with a nice saw-toothed edge. All right, first thing I'd like to do today, by way of showing you how to rid your life of some of its messier conditions in as violent and wrenching and desperate way as possible, and at the same time selling your soul cheap to your local Distin dealer, is to demonstrate the proper technique for cutting out of your life a lover who just doesn't fit. First, you want to make a small incision beneath the limb that is grafted onto you, so that when you saw through from the top, the cut is clean and doesn't tear at the bottom, thus causing needless pain, to demonstrate.
2: We both readjusted our lives in very major ways.
9: And they didn't always connect on the other end.
2: No, they never did. For either of us.
7: It tore anyway. It sometimes does that. I'm never quite sure why.
8: A love affair is a grafting operation. What has once been joined never forgets. There is a moment when the graft takes. Up to then is possible without difficulty the separation which afterwards comes only through breaking off a great hunk of oneself, the ingrown fiber of hours, days, years. The secret of happiness, and therefore of success, is to be in harmony with existence. To be always calm, always lucid, always willing, to be joined to the universe without being more conscious of it than an idiot, to let each wave of life wash us a little farther up the shore.
5: Hey, everyone! Do you want to guess what my present is today?
7: Now, while you're busy cleaning off the blade for the next operation, consider the children.
5: Okay, try to guess.
7: They're a source of anxiety and chaos, too.
5: I wonder what it is.
7: But not to worry.
5: Guess, everyone.
7: Since your divorce, your ex-wife has gotten a job in Pennsylvania.
5: I think yours is.
7: And you'll only be seeing them 2 months each summer for the next 15 years.
5: A pair of scissors. Nope.
7: Congratulations. If you have been following step-by-step on pruning today, you will have by now successfully cut out of your life all the representatives of light and liveliness, of love and devotion, from your life, everything that you just can't handle, that you just can't cope with, that have added to the chaos of your life. And now, all you have to take care of is that last small voice whispering in your ear.
6: Because it's ugly what you do! You are ugly, man! You are ugly!
7: But you may be asking yourselves, why does it seem that that is the only voice, the only manifestation of chaos that it just seems I'm not going to be able to get rid of at all?
6: I am what's inside you, man, and I want out! I want out! Let me out!
7: Well, you're right. You're not. It's the one voice you can't get rid of. It's the one voice you can't saw away. It's the one voice you can't run away from.
6: You know it, man! You're gonna let me out! Let me out!
7: But there is a way. Out of the chaos, out of the sounds, out of the awful inability to cope with everything in your lives, you turn toward the hills to find refuge. You've gotten rid of love. You've rejected devotion. Don't you feel better? You've cut it out of your life. Don't you feel better? Don't you feel better? Don't you feel better? Don't you feel better?
6: You can't hide.

They say that there are flaxen effigies of saints and angels in the hills above Hallam. They say that there are communities of sylphs who sing unearthly harmonies that can beguile a woman or a man into a former life. They say that there, illusions are more real than a deep draw choked with live oak, and that the sturdy oak themselves shimmer in the sun and tease the eye and sometimes fly around like crazed blackbirds chasing a hawk. That's what they say. That in the town of Hallam, the residue of imagination, electronically disseminated and communicated, floats gently up from the dense hurly-burly of multi-pathed microwave lines and broadcast signals, rises gently on a wind as insubstantial as nerve impulses and as old as time, and settles in the hills. There you'll find a flickering television image of William Faulkner describing the troubles of Joe Christmas. Gene Kelly and Debbie Reynolds and Donald O'Connor dance endlessly in a chronic hysteresis of Hollywood musical glee. Ben Hogan wins the 1950 Open Championship at Marion every day. Elvis stirs it up on Sullivan, the Red Sea parts. Rex Harrison winces and cackles and complains. The eerie Gallic voice of Sarah Bernhardt, cast in lampblack, wafts by. And Ed Murrow throws down the gauntlet to the junior senator from Wisconsin, brought to you by Alcoa. You can get into the hills above Hallam by leaving town on foot by an unseen street, passing by three unknown landmarks. As long as you stop and compose an ode, paint a picture, and sing a song of sad parting at each, respectively. Then, only 27 or 28 riddles of increasing difficulty and complexity, testing your love of useless things, stand between that road yet imperfectly discovered and the hills. But from there, the reward is immediate and ravishing. Suddenly, down from behind the flaxen effigies of saints and angels, a voice separates itself from the choir of sylphs and sets the trees to dreaming and dancing.

0: After all of this, I'd like to end on a note of beauty and calm. Margie, all the best to you and yours. I may not have esperanza, but for some reason, I have hope. Love, Clay.
1: I hear those pretty thoughts, man.
2: Axiom.
1: Not laugh at them.
2: There is no happiness to be obtained by the destruction of another's.
1: Everybody will laugh.
2: To take wife away from husband or husband from wife is a kind of murder.
1: Because they will know when they see you. They see me.
2: Guilt turns lovers into bad accomplices.
1: You don't know it, but they see me.
2: And the wrecking of a home destroys the wreckers.
1: Because it's ugly what you do.
2: As we leave others, so shall we be left.
1: You are ugly, man! You are ugly!
3: And that is the end of the story, folks.
1: No, man! Stand there! Stand there! I'm gonna pummel your goddamn face in if you had one. Yeah, man, yeah. Do it! Hurt me, man! Hurt me, yeah! But touch me! God! Know me! Don't deny me, man! Don't deny me! God damn it. Stand there! Stand there! You need me! I need you!
0: I love you.
4: I love you too.
1: I love you, man! I love you! Take care of us, man! Heal us! Heal us!

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4: Guns.
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0: There's a real Western story for you.
1: Guns.
0: Gosh, what excitement.
1: Guns.
0: See?
2: Let's get out of here. Don't move from that door, either of you. That's Hickok's voice.
3: Where is
2: it? I don't know. I can't see nothing.
4: You don't have to see me now. Just settle down, you two. We're going to have a little talk. We'll just sit back and wait.
2: Stacy and I can wait as long as you can.
5: We can't stop.
2: Can't we, Stacy?
5: We can't stop.
6: Sure we can.
4: Drag out your harmonica, Jingles. Might as well have a little music while we're waiting.
2: Harmonica?
5: We can't stop.
2: Oh, sure thing, Bill. Something happy.
1: Guns.
7: Quaker Puffed Rice Sparkies guns. And Quaker Puffed Wheat Sparkies. Those delicious, nutritious breakfast cereals shot from guns. Yes, shot from guns.
5: We can't stop. Get up in there.
4: We'll just sit back and wait.
7: Bursting forth the gigantic grains of goodness.
8: They want shooting, we give them their money's worth. Come on.
4: We'll just sit back and wait. Start on the harmonica now, Jingles.
2: Better put that fancy gun in your hand. You might need it.
9: I'll take my gun.
4: Now we're going to have that talk.
9: My money.
10: See, in this world, there's two kinds of people, my friend. Those with loaded guns.
2: Gee.
10: You dig.
2: The difference between justice and murder.
5: Sir! He's coming out. I can see his horse.
0: Gosh, what excitement.
10: Go ahead. Load up and shoot.
0: I was right there listening, and I just couldn't leave till I heard both the stories.
1: Time sure flies.
10: You only know how to play, or do you know how to shoot?
9: I don't kid you with this one bullet if you try to take your gun. So, come on, take it. If you can.
2: Hand it over. You'll be dead before you can draw the hammer back.
9: That's so.
1: Good shooting. Very good shooting.
11: Where'd you get the...
2: Come on, stay back and hold two shots. Now who wants the second one?
10: Well, you know music. And you can count. Bravo. All the way up to two.
2: Drop your gun, Sal.
8: Don't do it. He killed Sal, but we got four guns. He's only got one bullet left in that Derringer.
2: One's better than none.
8: We got him.
10: Let's see if that's true.
12: Count to three.
1: All the way up to six.
8: When I say three, draw one.
2: If you say two, I'll kill you. Count two.
0: Gee.
2: I'll kill the next man who speaks.
0: Gosh, what excitement. Fight!
1: Hey, wait a minute.
0: Good
1: shooting.
5: Oh,
1: don't
5: shoot again, you cop.
4: That wasn't Bill, that was me, Jingles. And don't break for that door again.
8: Stop it, Ed.
5: Bring it down. Bring it down. Bring it down. Bring it down.

0: your spine. Done. You missed it.
1: It was too late. You was flying.
0: You crazy-eyed fool.
1: What are we going to do, sir?
0: Start closing in. I'll come in from this side.

0: beat all. What's going on anyway? Hickok, Jingle, Sourdough, all of them vanishing into thin air. There's something downright weird about this whole thing.
1: America, he said. America on a gun built on a gun. America was built. The gun was built on a gun. It's good to see all of you there toting guns, he said. America was built on a gun. The gun and the Bible carved this nation out of the wilderness. Mayor Duke, if you want our guns, come out and get them.
2: He looks awful mad. Good thing he isn't armed.
3: Scotty can always find a gun.
4: You done it, Marshal. It was you, wasn't it? You took my manhood away from me, Marshal.
3: You're living in town now, Ira, among people. Why don't you get used to it?
4: All right, I will. I'll live like you town people.
5: How come you're not taking much more? Let me say a rebel stand, because I think it's time to rebel.
6: What are you planning on doing?
7: Come on,
8: Cobra, assault cannon, state of the art, bang bang.
9: Do it now.
10: If you have the gun.
11: Do it now.
12: If you have the gun.
13: Shotgun shells, 20 gauge, 12 gauge.
14: Do it now.
6: 9mm shells, 45s.
14: It's off here.
6: 30-06.
8: Do it.
6: You know. What did you have in mind? What are you
8: going to
6: do?
8: I will resort to fire. Do it, and I don't know what else.
5: You know, I don't walk around town with my Ingram, but I do have one, and I'm ready for it when it does come down.
9: Do it now.
10: It depends on if you have the gun.
13: I'm a firm believer one of these days Armageddon will stand.
9: Come on, people, let's all go.
5: You know, Posse Comitatus, they're a bigoted extreme group, but they kind of got the right idea.
15: Guns.
16: Police found the talk show host's body sprawled next to one of his cars just outside a garage.
17: In other words, if someone ransacks my building and I shoot them, I am a murderer.
10: In some instances, that is true.
8: I will resort to violence when I don't know what else.
18: Denver police say they found 10 spent shell casings near Allenberg's body. More news in a minute.
19: He was pointing at his wife, he was pointing at his kids. And they pointed at his TV, and he pulled the trigger and blew his TV off.
10: Did you have the gun?
17: Don't shoot until he says so.
9: Do it now.
18: Hunting, murder, target practice, revolutions, robberies, suicides, and war.
20: What's the point of all the guns?
18: Hunting, murder, target practice, revolutions, robberies, suicides, and war.
20: What's the point of all the guns?
21: For protection.
18: Hunting, murder, target practice, revolutions, robberies, suicides, and war.
21: For protection.
7: hunting, murder, target practice, revolutions, robberies, suicides, and war. Hunting, murder, target practice, revolutions, robberies, suicides, and war.
12: For protection, move.
7: Hunting, murder, target practice, revolutions, robbery, suicides,
12: for protection,
7: and war. Hunting,
12: protection,
7: murder, target practice, revolutions,
12: protection,
7: robberies, suicides, and
12: protection,
7: war.
12: Protection, protection,
7: hunting, murder, target practice, and war.
12: Protection, protection.
14: Don't shoot
15: until
14: we say so.
15: If Russia or something ever attacks this country, they've got shows out of it. What's right on saying?
10: If you have the gun,
19: pull the trigger.
21: Do it.
19: It's gonna fire.
14: Don't shoot until we say so.
22: We often hear guns don't kill people. People kill people.
21: Do it now.
22: And you fire, then yes, sir, you will be held accountable for it because they are running away from you.
23: Firearm injuries have an extremely high fatality rate, and that's like 15 times the rate for knife assault. So you go at somebody with a knife, you're 1/15 as likely to kill them as to go at them with a gun. I think that's obvious.
24: If they're going to use their gun, is there anybody at all in the line of fire that could be hit?
23: These deaths would largely be replaced by non-fatal injuries if guns were not handy.
25: Okay, whatever.
23: And that's the point of all this. And that's the point of all this.
25: Now, let's see, what else? Oh, yeah, sound. Drawer open. Gun taken out. Flick of breech. Whirl of chamber. Bullet inserted in chamber. 3, 4, 5, and 6. Gun in drawer. Drawer closed.
23: People without guns injure people. People with guns kill them.
22: That is true, sir.
26: Well, I have to admonish you in the fact that I was robbed. I shot the son of a bitch who
27: invaded
26: my apartment, and I have no choice against me whatsoever.
27: Come on in. Have a seat. Here, by the desk.
28: The woman is unarmed.
27: Here's a loaded gun. Take it.
29: Please put it away.
27: Take it in your hand.
29: No, I'd rather not.
27: No, it's very obedient. One touch of your finger, and you kill me. Very delicate instrument, Trigger. There's a sense of power there. Feel it?
29: I guess I feel it.
27: You can give it back to me now.
28: You saw the woman drop the gun.
27: Look at this gun.
29: Please put it down. It makes me terribly nervous.
27: Do you have any money?
29: A little.
27: How much?
29: $5 maybe and some change.
27: Give it to me.
29: Here.
27: Now why did you give me the money?
29: Because you asked me for it.
27: Because you were hoping I'd put down the gun? If I had said, yes, one kiss and I'll put down the gun, what would you do?
29: I suppose I'd give you...
27: But a kiss? That would be harder to give, wouldn't it?
29: Yes.
27: Kiss me?
28: But you could have shot her.
29: There.
27: Thanks.
29: No, put down the gun, please.
27: No.
29: But you said you would.
27: I said nothing of the kind. And if I had said it... You would have been foolish enough to believe me. You can't trust a man with a gun. You feel helpless, don't you?
29: Yes.
27: While you could give me money, there was hope. While you could give me love, there was hope.
30: I will resort to violence when I don't know what else to do.
29: Nothing.
27: And if I told you that right now, this moment, I'm going to pull this trigger and blow you to bits, tell me, what would you say?
30: Would you react to that?
29: I'd try to talk you out of it.
27: What would you say?
29: I wouldn't know what to say.
27: Then I'd shoot.
31: 53% said yes, you would shoot. 47% said no, you would not shoot.
29: I'd tell you about the electric chair.
27: Very little threat to a man about to kill. Later, perhaps, when he's running away, then he'll think about consequences, but not now. Now it's only kill. Now, what else? What else would you say?
29: I'd beg him.
27: He wouldn't listen.
29: I'd plead with him. I'd say, please don't kill me.
27: And if he still wouldn't listen?
29: Then I'd die.
27: Yes, you'd die.
28: Or she could have shot you.
29: I think I'd better be going.
27: No. We're not even started yet. This
0: Just a sample, boss. Have it if you want to.
1: Bravo.
2: If you did not shoot the woman, you made the right choice. But if she distracted you and you weren't watching the man, you are dead.
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